0: 7.7 Triple Y from Street Fighting Years, Simple Minds, and Both as Child. From the Seeds of Love album, it's Tears of Fears. And from the Songs of the Rain album, Hollows Flowers, 14 away from 10. 107.7 Triple Y. We're live and local on Triple Y.
1: This is special. This is my son, Evan. 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

Oi.

0: 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I'll even do requests. Just do.
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2: This is Triple Y weather. Currently outside, it's 13 degrees. 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
5: 4 out of 10, 107.7, Triple Y FM. Quick reminder, a couple of things happening today, because of the big Salty Festival, 801 Gardens, kicks off at 11 o'clock. And also a couple of fundraisers on. The Lions Club will be outside, Little Discounters, Madars Street Avenue, with their mega burger there about Wallace. And the Royal Flying Doctor Service Whyalla branch, you find them. With their hot plate favourites outside Viscount Slim Avenue, all there to 1 o'clock as well. The year that was. The albums, the bands, the singers, the songwriters, the side projects. Audio Slave, Like a Stone. Chris Cornell, Belay.

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0: Was Dino was having in 2002. By the way, Chili Peppers were in there, by the way. An Audio Slave. 17 out of 10, 14 degrees, heading for 18 today. Don't forget the big festival, Salty Festival, where do I go? And this kicks off this morning from 11 a.m, goes through to 4 o'clock. And the Lions Club were there with their caravan food, chips and donuts, one will imagine. The Lions Club's also outside Vikings and Lemieux. Yep, tell a lie, start again. Lions Club outside Electrical Discounters this morning, 3 to 1 o'clock, with their mega burger. Plus, our hot plate favourites and the Real Fly and Dr. Silver's Wild Branch. So you find them at Vikings and Lemieux, all these there to 1 o'clock. Egg and bacon sandwiches, snags and bread, burgers and bread, topping sauces, cool drinks, lucky squares and lucky dips, homemade cakes, slices and jams. This hour, 2002, the year that was. Big album, massive album, the second album. Coldplay, Rush of Blood to the Head. This is The Scientist.

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0: 7.7, the year that was 2002, All That You Can't Leave Behind. One of the better albums for U2, as opposed to the previous albums and the ones after that one as well. From the album 3, JBT, John Butler Trio. A little story about John Butler Trio. We were the very first radio station in Australia to play that particular song for that particular album. But we're good as it was. And of course, Nickel Bear from Silver Side Up. Spargo!
1: Mr. Burns, how are you?
0: Where you been hiding the last, at least month?
1: Oh, well, I was in Sojourner for a month, but I've been back for my last two shows. I did last Thursday before. I reckon I slipped in an album show as well, didn't I?
0: You may have done.
1: Yeah, not last weekend. Or did I do last weekend? I forget. Everything's a blur.
0: We're hitting the road again.
1: We are. We're doing an OB. That's what come in to fix a few things. I was like, hey, Burnsy, we should have a chat about this. You got the info in front of you. It's for the, was it Men's
0: Health Week.
1: Health Week. Men's Health Week. There we go.
0: What happens on Monday, the 15th of June, from 12:30 through to 4 p.m, in conjunction with the Wireless Suicide Prevention Group and Senate Care and Anytime Fitness.
1: Yep. I think there's a few others involved too. INAT, I forget, Burnsy, but there's going to be a bunch of stuff down there. I'm assuming they're going to have the car park sort of blocked off for the event. For those of us who are old yes. and would remember this, that's where they used to race the remote control cars on the weekend. Yeah, that car park. So, yeah, between Hungry Jack's and Anytime Fitness there, I think they got some free stuff happening.
0: There's a free barbecue.
1: Yeah, free barbecue.
0: There's free health checks.
1: Yep.
0: And your chance to win stuff. Like a hamper.
1: And we're going to be there too from, 12:30 to 4:30, I believe. We'll be set up down there. No doubt we'll be talking to some people from the event about Men's Health Week.
0: Yep. OPSM will be there. And United Country, Wire City Council, and Nari Health.
1: Yep. And us. So, yeah. If you've got nothing to do that day, it's not this Monday, it's the Monday afterwards. Pop on down, say hello. There's all sorts of stuff going on. And we'll go to some tunes, I reckon, Burnsy.

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From Odyssey number 5, we had Power and Finger, 107.7 Triple YFM, live on local radio. This is Springsteen.

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1: Why are there no drugs in the jungle? 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
3: Good morning, I'm Terry Daniel. The Prime Minister will hold meetings with his New Zealand counterpart in Queensland today. Federal politics reporter Nelson Scott has the details.
4: Christopher Luxon is in Noosa for the annual Australia-New Zealand Leaders Meeting. He'll hold talks with Anthony Albanese about finding ways to drive economic growth, boost defence cooperation and enhance engagement in the Pacific. The pair will also address a roundtable with business leaders from both nations to deepen bilateral investment. The meetings come on the 75th anniversary of the alliance under the ANZUS Treaty. Mr. Luxon will return home this evening. Nelson Scott, Canberra.
3: Five illegal tobacconists in New South Wales' Hunter region have been forced to lock their doors for the next 3 months following a multi-agency blitz. Chris McCarthy reports.
5: Police and New South Wales health inspectors swarmed six businesses in Cessnock on Wednesday under Operation Sloan. The coordinated raids netting more than 200,000 cigarettes, nearly 40 kilograms of loose tobacco leaf and hundreds of illegal vapes at an estimated street value of more than $260,000. Officers also seizing $33,000 in cash at two of the stores, declaring both locations active crime scenes. Health authorities say they've now issued 279 short-term closure orders across the state since last year, and retailers are being warned further action is on the way. Chris McCarthy, Sydney.
3: There's more pain for Victorian households, with water bills set to surge by up to $109, with the cost of Labor's desalination plant partly to blame. The Essential Services Commission, which sets and approves the increases for the next 5 years, has released its final charges. East Water customers to be hit the hardest, customers with Yarra Valley Water the least affected. Electric vehicle owners are being urged to install smoke detectors where they charge their cars. Danny Moscone from the Western Australian Department of Fire and Emergency Services says he expects electronic vehicles will soon become a common cause of house fires.
6: Most of them are reasonably new, but we do know that as those batteries start to get old, they start to deteriorate and their quality reduces. So we do anticipate that there will be an increase in EV car fires. We've done a fair bit of work in our operational space to plan for that.
3: Astronauts aboard the International Space Station have avoided having to abandon the craft after an air leak triggered emergency procedures. Russian cosmonauts had to patch up cracks, leading to a worsening air leak in the aging module. Ground control staff issuing the order to retreat to the safety of an escape craft.
7: Crew Dragon established safe haven, and if we need to suit up, we will do that. Once we're inside the Dragon, we will not suit up prior.
3: The AFL has moved to terminate the services of another private security firm over alleged wage rorting. Carolee Katsimbanis reports.
8: The reliance by the AFL on private security firms is set for a shake-up following revelations a leading company providing hundreds of guards to Marvel Stadium has allegedly exploited its workers. The Age says GSS Group is the latest to face serious questions about the treatment of its often migrant gig economy workforce following the dramatic collapse of other security giant MA Services Group in December. Carolee Katsimbanis, Melbourne.
3: This is Air News. Tennis, and there was plenty of drama on day 13 of the French Open in Paris. Air Sport's Paul Walsh has the details.
9: Men's semi-final day of Roland Garros has concluded in sensational fashion when the second of the matches was over before it started, when 25-year-old Matteo Arnoldi was forced to withdraw due to illness, thus handing countryman Flavio Caboli a direct entry into Sunday's final.
10: I tried to get ready, as much as I could here and try to see if I could go on court, but every time I get up, I feel dizzy and I don't feel like the best.
9: In the first of the semi-finals, number 2 seed Alexander Zverev took 4 sets to book his place in the final after seeing off a spirited Jakub Mensik 7-5, 6-2, 3-6, 6-3. For Zverev, this will be his third attempt at a Grand Slam title and he's ready for the challenge.
11: I'll try to show my level. I'll try to do the right things, and that's the only thing that matters to me.
9: Paul Walsh for Air Sport.
3: NRL and the Sydney Roosters defeated the Canberra Raiders 26-0 in Canberra. Earlier, it was a narrow 2-point win for the Melbourne Storm over the Newcastle Knights, 32-30 in Melbourne. AFL at the MCG and the Western Bulldogs pulled off a huge comeback in the second half to win over Hawthorn 12-5-77 to 9-17-71. In the Super Rugby playoffs, the Hurricanes beat the Brumbies 66-12 in Wellington, New Zealand. And Ferrari has topped the timesheets in both opening practice sessions for the Monaco Grand Prix. Australian Independent Radio News.
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12: 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Currently outside, it's 14 degrees. For more information, head to our website, www.triplewy.com.au, and click on weather.
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It's 107.7 Triple Y FM, leftover track there from the previous hour in 2002. 15 after 11, 107.7 Triple Y. Got to say an early birthday shout out, because I'm not going to be here on Tuesday. Geordie, 10 years old on Tuesday. Happy birthday, Geordie, for Tuesday. 10 years old.

early birthday shout for Tuesday. Turns 10 years old on Tuesday. Well done, G-Man. Hey, the Salty Festival kicked off 19 minutes ago. Aderan Gardens. Food stores, drink stores, gift stores, entertainment to be had by one and all. All kicks off now. It's on now. Aderan Gardens. And 2-4-ish. Big Salty Festival. Aderan Gardens is the place to be. There's a shuttle bus, thanks to Desert Transport as well, to get you there and home again. 107.7, Triple Y Fan, Lions Club Waiala, Mega Burger Fundraiser on 2-1, outside Little Discounters, Madara Stewart Avenue, Burger Patty, Egg and Bacon Cheese, Salad Sauces, also have a hot plate favourites like Snags and Bread, Burgers and Bread, Egg and Bacon Sandwiches, and the Royal Flying Dr. Service Wider Brunch. Fuckers 11, you Woolies there to 1 o'clock, all your hot plate favourites. Because the Lions Club will be there with a food van too at Aderan Gardens. So one would assume the Lions food van, Aderan Gardens. Hot chips. And donuts. Best donuts in wild from the Lions Club. We all know that.

Bill here. I present Spirit of the 60s from 12 till 2pm on Saturday afternoons. All the hits, plus some misses, B-sides and album tracks. 12 through till 2 on Saturdays on Triple Y. Ooh, can I have another piece of chocolate? Yeah.

What?

It's 107.7 Triple Y, Chocolate Starfish, Chocolate Cake from the Crowdies. 8 away from midday, Bill's not too far away, Spirit of the 60s. Have yourself a wonderful Saturday. All going well with my health. I may grace you with my presence tomorrow morning for the Sunday thing. Don't forget the fundraisers, Lions Club, Richmond Discounters, Madonna Stewart Avenue, Flying Doctors, Old Woolies, both there till 1 o'clock. On the...

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1: Hello there, I'm Terry Daniel. The Prime Minister, Anthony Albanese, will meet with his New Zealand counterpart in Noosa in Queensland today. The pair will discuss ways of driving economic growth, boosting defence cooperation and enhancing engagement in the Pacific. The two leaders will also address a round table with business leaders from both nations. The Albanese government's tax changes are putting Australian charities on alert. Coralie Katsimbanis has the story.
2: 19 Australian leaders from Christian, Catholic, Muslim and Hindu organisations have written to the Treasurer warning the planned 30% minimum tax on trusts and capital gains will wipe out a potential $3 billion in donations. The letter also warns that the proposed tax on trust distributions puts Labor's goal to double philanthropic giving at risk by 2030. Unless the government agrees to a carve-out on donations to charities and not-for-profits. Carolee Katsimbanis reporting.
1: In Victoria, two contenders are lining up to replace Jacinta Allen as Premier if a Labor push to oust her succeeds. There's growing speculation a change of leadership is just weeks away, ahead of the November state election. Deputy Premier Ben Carroll and another senior minister, Gabrielle Williams, are both touted as future leaders. That's if Miss Allen is rolled. Snow lovers hitting the slopes this weekend are being urged to slow down on alpine roads. The Australian ski season officially kicks off today, with lifts and carpets firing up in New South Wales at Thredbo and Perisher this morning after a recent dusting. New South Wales Roads Minister Jenny Acheson says a number of agencies will be out in force to keep the roads safe.
3: Police will be targeting dangerous driving, drink and drug driving, speeding, fatigue and other high-risk behaviours. And we also urge motorists travelling to the snow to check their road conditions before they depart, carry snow chains when required and drive to the conditions.
1: Meanwhile, in Victoria, the start of the ski season, several festivals and increased traffic on highways is making for a dangerous period on the state's roads. Transport Victoria's Chris Miller says drivers need to take extra care across the King's Birthday long weekend.
4: Busy conditions this long weekend and on roads that can be unfamiliar. Some, if you are going somewhere new, make sure your complete focus is on the road at all times. And if you're a local from a holiday destination, allow room for error from your visitors.
1: And if snow is too cold for you, then favourable beach conditions are forecast for southeast Queensland across the weekend. With more swimmers expected, Surf Life Saving Queensland is reminding beachgoers to remain vigilant and stay safe in the water. Spokesperson Matthew Thompson says conditions will be good, but not for long.
5: Still a little bit of wind around, but the surf has dropped right back down compared to previous weeks where conditions have been quite unstable. Heading into next week, though, that will change, so encouraging everyone to check conditions before they head down, but get out this weekend to enjoy our wonderful coastline while you can.
1: And briefly in other news, a measles alert has been issued for several locations in Sydney after a Queensland tourist visited the CBD whilst knowingly infected. And astronauts aboard the International Space Station have avoided having to abandon the craft after an air leak triggered emergency procedures. Russian cosmonauts managed to patch up the cracks in the aging module. This is Air News. First up, AFL last night was at the MCG. The Western Bulldogs found some much-needed form, winning their past two games and then toppling Hawthorn to move into the top six. The Bulldogs pulled off a huge comeback, keeping the Hawks to just one goal in the second half to overcome a 29-point deficit and win 12-5-77 to Hawthorn's 9-17-71. Dogs midfielder Ed Richards told Fox Footy how they engineered the win.
6: We just didn't want to get beaten up around the contest. I mean, we were pretty poor in that first half, and then they started to get on top. A few of their smalls were starting to get chirpy, a bit niggly, and then we were just like, well, we can't just sit here and take it once again. So let's just go out there, put our bodies on the line and see what happens. We did in the end. As I said before, they helped us out with some bad kicking, but win's a win.
1: In the NRL, the Sydney Roosters defeated the Canberra Raiders 26-0 in Canberra. Earlier, a narrow two-point win for the Melbourne Storm over the Newcastle Knights 32-30 in Melbourne. And in the Super Rugby playoffs, the Hurricanes beat the Brumbies 66-12 in Wellington, New Zealand. The Socceroos are getting ready for their final hit out before their opening World Cup game against Turkey. Australia will face Switzerland in a friendly tomorrow morning. Midfielder Aidan Roustich says there's a few bits and pieces they need to tidy up.
7: I wouldn't call it changes. I think it's just you touch on improvements. You just touch on small little detail and what you can do better.
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8: This is Triple Y weather. Currently outside, it's 15 degrees. For more information, head to our website, www.triplewy.com.au, and click on weather.

A grand opening to another episode of As... Oh, I said, As Time Goes By, I'm on Saturday. It's Spirit of the 60s. Oh, dear, dementia is creeping up. That was an outfit called The Assembled Multitude, and they had quite a big hit with that overture from Tommy. It was obviously a studio outfit that was put together, an American thing, and there was an LP that was put out as well as a result of that single being a hit. So I'm going to play another track from that LP at the end of the show. I've still been madly digitizing records, so some of the things you'll hear today may not have been put on the radio for a fair length of time. This is probably one of them. I have played it a couple of times before. The 1910 Fruit Gum Company were very popular in the late 1960s, and this was, I think, the last track that actually charted. It was a piece called The Train.

Blodwyn Pig, led by the guitarist and vocalist Mick Abrahams, who passed away a couple of months ago. That was It's Only Love from their first LP. The band was formed by Mick because he started out as he was the original lead guitarist in Jethro Tull. He's on their first LP, which is more of a blues rock sort of sound than Tull is normally known for these days. But he had sort of bit of an argument with Ian Anderson, and so he went off and did his thing, and Ian of course stayed and did his thing, and Blodwyn Pig for Mick Abrahams was the result. Billy Thorpe and the Aztecs from their first LP with I'll Never Get Over You, and the 1910 Fruit Gun Company with The Train at the start there. Here's a group of songs, Australian songs from the early 1960s. This is one Frankie Davison is very famous for. Have you ever been to see King's Cross? And also in the 70s, Give Me Dat Ding and things like that. But this was a song, I think it charted, but I just found it in my collection this week. Frankie Davison doing a track he wrote called I Care For You.

Barry Stanton, who of course modelled himself a little bit on Elvis, and that was Begging on My Knees, was a big hit around 1962. It actually was an Australian composition. It was written by Barry's brother Rod. Ganel Bunning also had a big hit around 60-61 with that rendition of Miod, which was a little bit scratchy, but yes, it was off the record, off the original vinyl, original single. And we also had Frankie Davidson, also off the original single, with I Care For You. It's Spirit of the 60s. I can jump around anywhere in the 1960s. Well-known stuff, not quite so well-known stuff. This is the Small Faces. They did pretty well with All or Nothing. And these four songs are all from 1966.

The Standells with Sometimes Good Guys Don't Wear White. Stephen the Board, Giggle-Eyed Goo. And we also had Sergio Mendes, Brazil 66, with their version of Day Tripper. And The Small Faces, All or Nothing. Those songs were all from 1966, mere 60 years ago. A couple of years later, there was a British trio called Gunn, Adrian Paul Gervitz on guitar and bass, and Louis Farrell was the drummer. And they had a huge hit with Race for the Devil and were never managed to actually hit that sort of level ever again, unfortunately. Released two very interesting albums, and there were a handful of singles, and this was the flip side of one of the other singles. It didn't appear on an LP. It's called Don't Look Back.

Ronnie Burns, his version of Rainmaker. Richard Clapton, his version of Riders on the Storm. And Gunn before that with Don't Look Back. And when an artist hits the big time, there's usually a wealth of material they've recorded before, and then they finally strike gold with a particular song. In Donovan's case, it was Catch the Wind, around about 1965. There was a bit of material around before that, so once it became successful, the record company went, oh, we've got to release all the old material. So here's an example of that. Early Donovan with I'll Try for the Sun.

0: American singer-songwriter Peter Cofield, who had a short career in the late 1960s, then went into advertising and writing jingles and things like that. And that was Ask Me in the Morning. Before that, Donovan with I'll Try for the Sun. Joe and Eddie, they had a big hit with There's a Meeting Here Tonight. I think it was about 63, something around that.
1: And now we proudly present the exciting songs of Joe and Eddie.

0: Thank you. Thank you very much. That was our version of a camp meeting theme, which is really the story of a congregation singing and people standing one by one to confess their sins. And, of course, when the meeting is over, you're invited to dance and have a plate of chitlin.
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2: This is Triple Y Weather. Currently outside, it's 16 degrees. For more information, head to our website, www.triplewy.com.au, and click on Weather.
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Cliff Richard with his version of Take Action. That first appeared on the second album of the Twilights, Once Upon a Twilight. It was written by Terry Britton. And it's Welcome Back to Spirit of the 60s and it's a range of material. A lot of these material, if you hear any the odd scratch on some of these records, which I think you're about to, yes, they're actually from vinyl and vintage vinyl of the day. Back to creeping into the 1970s, this is about 1972, this particular band had a brief sort of period in Adelaide. They were called Captain Thunder, and apparently this song was too heavy for the Adelaide radio stations to play us, unfortunately. Rather strange. Captain Thunder with Blind Man's Greed.

could run a quiz and say, now, who do you think that version of Poison Ivy was performed by? The answer is David Clayton Thomas. Cream before that. That was actually the first, well, the first song I actually heard of Cream. It was actually their second single, I Feel Free. The first was a, I feel, a pretty woeful effort called Anyone for Tennis. Captain Thunder before that, from Adelaide 1972, Blind Man's Greed, the one single they released. I just looked it up on Discogs, and by the look of it, it's only ever been sold once on Discogs. It went for $250. There is one copy of it available on Discogs at the moment, and it says it's for $90. You think, oh, bargain. It's got no cover. The label has got markings all over it, and apparently, according to the Discogs site, it's heavily scratched. So I think my copy's a little bit better. And around 1969, 1970, when Santana burst onto the scene, it was a totally new sort of sound. That mix of Latin American rock sort of sound. It was great. But you might think, well, they were the only band doing that sort of thing. Well, in Australia, maybe the only band that was getting airplay doing that sort of thing. But around where Santana, the guys, grew up and were playing, around San Francisco, there were other bands doing that sort of sound as well, Chicano bands. In fact, there was one called El Chicano. And not here, but overseas, they had a bit of a hit with this version of Viva Tirado.

The Barquets and a song called Jivin' Around El Chicano before that with Viva Tirado, going back to the early 1960s. In fact, this actually appeared on Freddie Cannon's first LP, 1960, released as a single. Freddie Cannon had quite a few hits around the early 1960s, and they were almost all quite old songs that were made in more of a rock and roll style. This one was an old song, but it was only about 10 years old at that particular time. Freddie Cannon doing Chattanooga Shoeshine Boy.

Well, he actually started that with Sue Thompson doing Norman, and then we got to Freddie Cannon doing Chattanooga Shoeshine Boy. Sonny Anderson at the end there, they're all about 1960, 61, 62 sort of period, and that was Sonny Anderson doing Yes, I'm Gonna Love You. Ray Brown and the Whispers, I've always been impressed with the guitar work of their lead guitarist on those early recordings. And there's a fellow called Al Jackson, and Al's just celebrated his 80th birthday. And this is an example of his work, Ray Brown and the Whispers, with Al Jackson in tow, with Fool, Fool, Fool.

Liv Mason, she did very well on the 1970 version of Australia's Got Talent, or The X Factor, called New Faces. And Ron Tudor of the Fable label decided it was worthwhile giving her a record contract. She did particularly well with Knock Knock, Who's There? But The Love Moth, it did chart. That was her first single. And before that, we had Have You Seen Me from In Case, Adelaide outfit from the late 60s, who particularly liked the Small Faces. And Bev Harrell with The Looking Glass, the days when you went in and made a record, just a single, you had a cast of thousands in the studio. And Ray Brown Lewis was at the start with Fool, Fool, Fool. This is another one of those little treasures, I think, anyway, of the remainder bin world that used to exist in the late 60s, early 70s, things where I'd look at the record and go, yeah, it's not going to cost me very much money, it looks interesting, I shall sort of take a punt. They were called Juarez, and it's called Lauderdale Rain, and it's got a very distinctive Mamas and Papas type sound. In fact, it's written by a fellow called Michael Smith, who was in the band, and there is a YouTube. I had a YouTube channel years and years ago. It still exists, but haven't put anything on for years. I put it on there, this particular song, and the actual songwriter, Mike Smith, actually replied and said, yes, it did sound a bit like the Mamas and the Papas.

G'day everyone, this is Matt Taylor and I'm on Triple Y FM 107.7 Wyala.

So Douglas Quintet with Catch the Man on the Rise, Joe South, All My Hard Times, Dion, who's still going strong. He's released a new album late last year. He turns 87 next month. Dion with Your Own Backyard, and Juarez with Lauderdale Rain. That's just about it for me, except I'm going to be back at 6 o'clock. I've got the pleasure of presenting the album show this afternoon. It's going to be two albums by Max Merritt and the Meteors. The album they released, self-titled album in 1970, and the album from 1975, A Little Easier, that had a couple of hits on it, Slipping Away and Coming Back. And I'll be coming back to Triple Y this afternoon at 6 o'clock. This is the Assembled Multitude again, that studio outfit that released The Overture to Tommy and had quite a big hit with it about 1970. This is what they do with a Beatles number, I Want You, She's So Heavy.

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1: Hello there, I'm Sean Bindley. The world's most valuable artificial intelligence company is calling for a global freeze on developing the most powerful AI systems. San Francisco firm Anthropic warns humanity is approaching a point where it could lose control of the technology. The makers of the Claude chatbot say they're willing to completely halt work on advanced systems if their competitors agree to do the same. Australia's eSafety Commissioner has likened the under-16 social media ban to fencing an ocean. Julie Inman Grant has been the public face of the world-first restrictions. The comments come as new data shows about 70% of children are still accessing banned platforms. Independent MP Sophie Scamp says she agrees with the Commissioner.
2: I think it's a pretty blunt instrument, and actually we get a lot of students through Parliament House. I always ask them, how many of you still on social media? Most of them are still on there. I even heard a story where there were kids that were drawing beards on their faces so that they could get around the AI bans.
1: Police are sifting through digital evidence in a bid to track down the masterminds behind recent firebombings in Melbourne CBD. A number of search warrants have been executed across the city. The alleged offenders apprehended so far have mostly been teenagers who were hired through the dark web. Former Detective Luke Taylor says that's not going to deter investigators.
3: The police have got amazing technology to unpack all of this electronic data, and a number of the people were charged with not handing over their passcodes, which is an offence. Once an item becomes an exhibit and a part of an investigation, you can be charged with failing to pass on your passcode or your pass name. But look, that's not going to stop the police for too long.
1: Surf lifesavers are urging anyone travelling away this weekend to stay out of the water at unpatrolled beaches. A hazardous surf warning is in place for the Sydney and Hunter Coast today, with rough conditions expected to continue tomorrow. Surf Life Saving New South Wales Chief Executive Stephen Pearce says every coastal drowning this year has been at an unpatrolled location.
4: Just be aware that some of these beaches won't have lifeguards or lifesavers, so you just need to understand your swimming capability and look at the conditions, and if in doubt, just don't go out.
1: A 23-year-old man is recovering in a stable condition after being assaulted in an alleged home invasion in Sydney's southwest. Emergency services rushed to the Greenacre home just before 2 this morning, following reports that 4 masked men had broken in, demanding cash. Lauren Evans says the alleged intruders remain at large.
5: 4 men do remain on the run this morning after forcing their way into a home here on Banksia Road at Greenacre before leaving the scene in a dark-coloured SUV.
1: Tasmanian drinkers are being encouraged to support local brewers. Air News' Terry Daniel has the details.
6: The end of beer production at Bogues Brewery in Launceston is being seized on by independent brewers as a chance to shift Tasmanian drinkers towards locally owned alternatives. Pulse Tasmania reports a 2024 Independent Brewery Industry Economic Report estimates Tasmanian independent brewers indirectly supported the employment of 1,593 people and added $139 million to the community. The Bogues closure should spark a wider conversation about the future of Australian-owned brewing and manufacturing.
1: This is Air News. Firstly to AFL, and Fremantle are in Bunbury to face North Melbourne today. The Kangaroos coming in fresh off their bye, following their record comeback win over the Gold Coast the week before. Last night, a second-half rally saw the Dogs overcome the Hawks. Julian Marcus has the details.
7: It was an at times spiteful affair at the MCG as the Western Bulldogs recorded their third consecutive victory, this time coming from 29 points down early in the third quarter to overrun a wasteful Hawthorn 12-5-77 to 9-17-71. A 5-goal Hawthorn burst took them to a 27-point halftime lead, but missed opportunities in front of goal invited the Bulldogs back into the contest, and they would take advantage, shortening the margin to 8 points at three-quarter time, then kicking 3 goals to none in the final term to score their third win in succession. Julian Marcus, Melbourne.
1: The Knights have been knocked out of the NRL's top four after losing 32 points to 30 to the Melbourne Storm last night. It was an expensive night for Newcastle, with hooker Phoenix Crosland sent to hospital after his nasty head clash. Fullback Kalyn Ponga's Origin 2 hopes are also in doubt after injuring his neck. Coach Justin Holbrook says the narrow loss is a tough one for the club to swallow.
8: That also points out what we've got to get better at. You know, there's so many games this year we've had low possession because it's our own doing. I'm still disappointed we didn't win the game. So
1: the Roosters dominated the Raiders in Canberra 26-0. Australian Independent Radio News.
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9: This is Triple Y weather. Currently outside, it's 17 degrees. For more information, head to our website, www.triplewy.com.au. Click on weather.

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1: There was a friend of mine on murder, and the judge's gavel fell. Jury found him guilty, gave him 16 years.

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Spotlights! 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Rifles! Firing! 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
1: Hello there, I'm Sean Bindley. The PM is holding meetings with his New Zealand counterpart in Queensland today. Nelson Scott reports.
2: Christopher Luxon is in Noosa for the annual Australia-New Zealand Leaders Meeting. He'll hold talks with Anthony Albanese about finding ways to drive economic growth, boost defence cooperation, and enhance engagement in the Pacific. The pair will also address a roundtable with business leaders from both nations to deepen bilateral investment. The meetings come on the 75th anniversary of the alliance under the ANZUS Treaty. Mr. Luxon will return home this evening.
1: The US has frozen assets belonging to the Cuban president and his family as Washington continues to ramp up pressure on the island. Donald Trump has described Cuba as a failed nation and suggested the US may take further action once it wraps up military operations in Iran. Ira Spitzer has more.
3: According to a filing on the Treasury Department's website, the U.S. has imposed personal sanctions on Cuban President Miguel Díaz-Canel, along with his wife and others. The sanctions are the latest move in a broader escalation that has been building for months. Back in May, President Trump signed an executive order significantly expanding the U.S. sanctions framework on Cuba, putting foreign companies and banks that do business with the island at risk. Speaking at the White House Thursday, Trump said the U.S. had some, quote, very good plans for Cuba, and that Washington had to get rid of the government there, and noted that they don't currently have any money or oil coming in. Trump also suggested that he would, quote, take care of the situation after the U.S. operation in Iran finishes. Secretary of State Marco Rubio framed the move in human rights terms, saying the U.S. would stand for the fundamental freedoms of the Cuban people and called the island nation's leadership illegitimate.
1: Australia's eSafety Commissioner has likened the under-16 social media ban to fencing an ocean. Julie Inman Grant has been the public face of the world-first restrictions. The comments come as new data shows about 70% of children are still accessing banned platforms. Independent MP Sophie Scamps agreeing with the Commissioner's comments.
4: I think it's a pretty blunt instrument, and actually we get a lot of students through Parliament House. I always ask them, how many of you still on social media? Most of them are still on there. I even heard a story where there were kids that were drawing beards on their faces so that they could get around the AI bans.
1: Two men are facing court today over separate offences allegedly committed in Queensland southeast. Chris McCarthy has the details.
5: A 57-year-old man is charged with grievous bodily harm over a violent assault in the Redlands. Emergency crews rushed a 60-year-old man to hospital with significant head injuries where he remains critical. The accused is due to front Brisbane Magistrates Court today. Meantime, a 32-year-old man is back before a magistrate facing drug and unlicensed driving charges. The man was originally pulled over for a license check, but a vehicle search uncovered a large amount of methamphetamine, cash and drug utensils. He'll appear in Southport Magistrates Court.
1: Animal advocates are arguing winter can trigger a spike in animal injury and illness. While many health issues persist year-round, the cooler months bring a noticeable increase in respiratory problems, stiffness and mobility issues. The RSPCA's Dr. Melissa Meehan says some pets are more vulnerable than others.
6: The dogs that don't have as much hair on them, they really do feel the cold, and those that are underweight.
1: This is Air News. First to AFL, and first game up this afternoon, North Melbourne and the West taking on Fremantle. Later it's the Q clash between the Lions and the Suns. And West Coast will be looking for back-to-back wins for the second time this season when they face Port at home this evening. Dane Mepham reports.
7: The Eagles will take confidence from their round three clash with the Power. Job Shanahan was the hero with a dying seconds mark to secure a two-point victory. West Coast fans finally get a look at off-season recruit and dual premiership lion Brandon Starcevich, who'll play his first AFL game for the club. Cooper Duff Tytler is also backed. Josh Lindsay and Jack Williams have been dropped. Port Adelaide have made three changes with Lockie Jones, Jackson Mead and Tom Cochran all named to come back in. Tonight's game will be the WA Freeze for Neil Danaher's Fight MND. First ball up at 6:15. Dame Mepham, Perth.
1: The Bulldogs staged a stunning second half fight back to sink the Wayward Hawks by 6 points last night. And last year's NRL minor premiers have been left stunned by the Roosters on their home turf. Canberra falling with no answers in a freezing clash with Sydney, 26-0. Raiders skipper Joseph Tarpany at a loss to explain what had occurred.
8: Opposite to what we done last week. Just had the game plan, boys. Didn't do it.
1: The Storm continued their impressive record against the Knights at home, Melbourne holding off Newcastle 32-30, and Ferrari have locked out first and second in the initial practice sessions for the Monaco Grand Prix. Australian Independent Radio News.
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9: This is Triple Y weather. Currently outside, it's 17 degrees. For more information, head to our website, www.triplewy.com.au, and click on weather.
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1: Hello there, I'm Sean Bindley. The Energy Minister has slammed the opposition for stoking fear around Australia's fuel supplies. 92 shiploads of fuel arrived in the country in May, 11 more than the monthly average. Reserves continue to sit higher than they were before the Iran conflict. Energy Minister Chris Bowen says it's a result of productive collaboration with the private sector.
2: The government has been working carefully with industry, providing factual, clear updates to the Australian people each and every week, while the opposition just continues to engage in scaremongering and cheap politics. That's the contrast of approach. The government will keep our approach.
1: Astronauts aboard the International Space Station have avoided having to abandon the craft after a worsening air leak triggered emergency procedures. Russian cosmonauts patching up cracks in the aging module. Ground control staff ordered other crew members to retreat to the safety of the escape craft.
3: Crew Dragon established safe haven. And if we need to suit up, we will do that once we're inside the Dragon. We will not suit up prior.
1: The Victorian government is facing pressure to return up to $1 billion to tens of thousands of home buyers. The Real Estate Institute claims a calculation error has seen property purchases overcharged by up to $10,000 per transaction since 2022. Chief Executive Tim McKibben says it's still unclear why the alleged error occurred.
4: 1st of July 21 and February 22, they were applying the right formula. Then in March 22, they changed it to the formula now, which I say is wrong. I don't know why they changed right to wrong.
1: Victorian police are sifting through digital evidence to track down the masterminds behind recent firebombings in Melbourne CBD. A number of search warrants have been executed across the city. The alleged offenders apprehended thus far have mostly been teens hired through the dark web. Former detective Luke Taylor says online anonymity won't deter investigators.
5: The police have got amazing technology to unpack all of this electronic data, and a number of the people were charged with not handing over their passcodes, which is an offence. But look, that's not going to stop the police for too long.
1: And as millions in New South Wales take to the roads for the long weekend, there are an array of warnings for motorists. Jack Hahn has the details.
6: The biggest hurdle for drivers this long weekend, the Great Western Highway. Officials warn the best case scenario will see an extra hour added to the journey using the detour, but the delays are likely to be significant heading west and east. Avoiding travel, taking the train or taking the very long detour is your best bet. Down south, snow is forecast to fall upwards of 10 centimetres, making roads icy and slippery in the snowy mountains. New South Wales Highway Patrol will be out across the state enforcing double demerits that are in effect for the long weekend.
1: The winter ski season is underway, with a reminder that driving conditions in the Alpine regions can change quickly. Transport Victoria's Chris Miller says if you're heading to the snowfields, chains for your tyres are a must.
7: This weekend, of course, sees the official start of the ski season. Lots of folks head to our Alpine resorts. Remember, it is a legal requirement to carry those snow chains with you, and a really good idea to practice how to fit them before you leave.
1: This is Air News. The King's Birthday long weekend AFL round continues. First up, North Melbourne in the West taking on Frio. At half time, it's the Dockers 13-4-82, leading North 4-4-28. Later today, the Q clash between the Lions and the Suns. And Brandon Stasevic and Cooper Duff-Titler have been named for the Eagles to face Port Adelaide in Perth this evening. Coach Andrew McWalter says stopping power star Jason Horne-Francis will be one of the keys to them getting the win.
8: He seems to spend a fair bit of his time, Horne-Francis, mid and then maybe a portion of his time forward over the last few weeks. So we've got plans for both. I think Stas is a good matchup for him when he's playing forward. But depending on how tall they go on their forward line, we also think our talls can play small at times as well.
1: The Hawks head into the bye after last night's wasteful kicking, losing by 6 points to the Bulldogs. Hawthorn going into the second half, leading by nearly 5 goals, but they booted just one major in the final 2 quarters. Coach Sam Mitchell summing up the night for his team.
9: Goal kicking, obviously. Oh, I think the Bulldogs, they took their chances. You know, they're a really good side. We know that. There was a fair bit of heat in the game, and I assume it was a pretty good game to watch. Some of our best footy of the year was played tonight, and some of our worst.
1: Australian Independent Radio News.
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10: This is Triple Y weather. Currently outside, it's 17 degrees. For more information, head to our website, www.triplewy.com.au, and click on weather.

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1: This is Triple Y weather. Currently outside, it's 16 degrees. 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
5: They don't build houses like that anymore. Not with verandas the way they used to. Wide verandas running round 3 sides of the place, with vines growing up the posts and along the eaves, passion fruit, grape, wisteria and maidenhair fern in pots, and a water bag slung from the roof in the shade, with the water always cool and clean and tasting of canvas. Comfortable, worn cane chairs and shabby lounges, beds for the kids to sleep in, a ping-pong table, a cage for the cockatoo the boys had caught 20 years ago by the creek, a box for the cat and a blanket for the old blind dog to doze on. There was room for everything and everybody, and you lived out on the veranda through the summer. That's where the talking happened, over a cup of tea with fresh sponge cake and scones, or a drink, a beer for the men and a shandy for the girls, on Sunday afternoons or warm, dry evenings. Do you remember it always began? Do you remember how it was Grandpa who forged the hook they used to catch the biggest cod in the Lachlan? And didn't we laugh when Nell, in her English voice, said, "Hark at the rain"? And who was the bloke that married Great Aunt Edith and drove the cage from Burke? And weren't they working up Queensland Way in that pub Frank Gardner ran, and nobody twigged who he was, even though they called him the Darkie? And they never found it, did they, the gold? Nobody found it. And they never will. Just like that reef at Wyalong, nothing but quartz and mullock. But the fishing was good in those days, Tom, they'd say. Remember the ducks, the way we'd watch them in their hundreds flying along the billabong at sunset? You won't see that anymore. They're all fished out, the water holes, and the mallee fowl have gone. And in the dark and under a rising moon, the yarning voices would drift and pause like a river eddying past the ears of the drowsing children as they settled down in their beds and watched the possums playing high in the branches. And when they opened their eyes, it would somehow always be morning, with sunlight flooding level and bright

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Raise them up.

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1: This is Triple Y weather. Currently outside, it's 15 degrees. For more information, head to our website, www.triplewy.com.au, and click on weather.
2: Welcome to the album show. Bill back for the second period for this Saturday. And as I mentioned, in the spirit of the 60s, I've got the pleasure of presenting two LPs by Max Merritt and the Meteors, 1970s self-titled album, and A Little Easier from 1975. Now, Max, of course, was actually a Kiwi. He was born in New Zealand in Christchurch in 1941. And by 1955, he'd formed his first band, which was called Max Merritt and the Meteors. He's a big fan of Bill Haley and the Comets. There might have been a relationship in the title of the band. And, of course, Merritt and Meteors sort of has a nice ringing combination to it. So Max was signed to a record contract in 1959, relocated to Australia in late 1964. While he was still in New Zealand, 1959, this is the couple of examples. This is the first one, actually, is the first single that the band cut. It's a version of Get a Haircut. And from 1964, just before they left New Zealand to come to Australia, there's Giddy Up, a Ding Dong.

Max Merritt and the Meteors, recorded in New Zealand in 59 and 64. Get a haircut and giddy up a ding dong. They also backed other artists while they were in New Zealand. And if you hear the classic recordings by Dinah Lee, who's also a Kiwi, of Reap Petit and Don't You Know Yoko Mo, the backing recording, the backing band is Max Merritt and the Meteors. Okay, they came across to Australia and they had problems getting gigs around Melbourne and Sydney, so they toured a lot around the country. I first remember seeing them on those epic four-hour shows that were on, if you're old enough like me, around 1969, 1970, or the Uptights and Happening 70-type shows. And they were miming to various songs, of course. And I just started playing guitar, so I always noticed that Max was playing an Epiphone Casino, very similar to what John Lennon used to play. And it stood out a little bit because most people were playing solid body guitars, not sort of the thin line semi-acoustic guitars like the Epiphone Casino. And so the first album was, it wasn't actually their first album. They released a couple of albums in New Zealand, but the first Australian album was simply called Max Merritt and the Meteors. And I've still got the LP that I bought, and I looked at it today, and it's got a sticker on it, Coles, $2.99. I have a funny feeling I bought that at Westlands. I was here in Whyalla for a couple of years in the 70s, teaching at Stuart High School, and I'm pretty sure I bought that at Coles at Westlands. We've got Max playing with vocals and guitar. Bob Birtles is playing a wide variety of saxophones and flute and bass clarinet. The bass player was another New Zealander, John Yuck Harrison, and the drummer was Stuart Spear, who was known because he looked about 30 years older than everybody else. He had very long grey hair with a very long grey beard. He wasn't that much older than everybody else, but he just looked the part. He'd played a lot in jazz bands before he ended up striking up a relationship with Max Merritt and played actually in the Meteors for a long time. And there was also a brass section helping out, the best of the Melbourne brass players at the time. We had Russell Smith and Barry McKim on trumpets and Brian Brown on tenor saxophone. So this is side one, like I normally do. I'm going to play side one right the way through. Hey Western Union Man, which was actually a hit record around 69, 1970 for the band. Fannie Mae, To Be a Lover, Louisiana Anna, and You Touch Me. This is side one of Max Merritt and the Meteors.

Side one of the 1970 album Max Merritt and the Meteors, we had Hey Western Union Man, Fannie Mae, To Be a Lover, Louisiana Anna, and You Touch Me. You Touch Me was written by Max. The rest of the songs on that side were covers of American tracks, of course, with this style, and that would be the common thing. Turn to side two, though. Most of the side is written by guys in the band, mainly Max. The first two tracks, Been Away Too Long and Home Is Where the Heart Is, written by Max, and It's Just Wasting Time was written by John Yuck Harrison, the bass player in the band. I'm going to just play half the side because I want to talk about the track that's coming in at number four. So this is the first half of side two of Max Merritt and the Meteors.

First three tracks of side two of Max Merritt and the Meteors from 1970. Been Away Too Long, Home Is Where the Heart Is, and It's Just Wasting Time. Now, I said earlier that Max and the Meteors were quite regular guests on those epic music shows that were on Saturday mornings way, way back, 55-odd years ago. And they played a number of songs. It was always mimed, of course. It was always the actual, just the actual studio recording that you heard. But they did a piece called Turkish Bath. And I can't imagine almost now any band, standard rock band in a standard rock show, pop rock type setting, performing this or even miming to it. Turkish Bath was written by a trombone player called Ron Myers, who was part of the Don Ellis Orchestra, American outfit that was fairly advanced in its outlook in jazz in the 1960s, and they did a lot of things in odd time signatures. Turkish Bath, for instance, is in 7-4. If you just count the beats, it goes up to 7, then goes back to the beginning again. And also because it's called Turkish Bath, and to get the sort of sound that they were looking for, this is the original Don Ellis Orchestra, which was then copied by Max and the Meteors, was they would tune the brass instruments and the wind instruments in quarter tones. So they sound slightly out of tune with each other on purpose. And this was being done on commercial TV in a rock show on a Saturday morning. And it got my ears sort of listening very closely, and so I thought this is really rather nice. It's probably part of my early time starting to get into jazz. So on the album now we have Turkish Bath, followed by, and I've warned you about it, Lay a Little Love on Me and Can't Come Back. The last two tracks are written by Max Merritt, but this first one written by Ron Myers.

Max Merritt and the Meteors, 1970 LP. That was the second half of Side 2. Turkish Bath, Laid a Love on Me, and Can't Come Back. Apart from the still a brass work, I always love that sort of choppy guitar style which permeates that whole album from Max. And there'll be another Max Merritt and the Meteors album in a moment, but the rest of the album show I'm going to try and fill in with other New Zealand or New Zealand stroke Australian type related material

This is Crowded House. A couple of years ago, they released an album called Gravity Stairs. So from it, we've got The Howl, and then going across to New Zealand, the singer-songwriter Jan Hellriegel with The Way I Feel.

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1: This is Triple Y Weather. Currently outside, it's 14 degrees. For more information, head to our website, www.triply.com.au, and click on Weather.
2: And in the second hour of the album show, we've got the second LP from Max Merritt and the Meteors. And it's A Little Easier. It's an album that I've had in my collection for some time, but had not played for some time. And I got it out the last couple of weeks and went, that's a pretty good album. There are two big hits on it, Coming Back and Slipping Away, but I think the whole album's really quite good. And it's Max, of course, with vocals and guitars. And Stewie Spear is still there on the drums, but the rest of the lineup is different. Barry Duggan is playing alto, tenor, saxes, flutes, and backing vocals. Martin Dinez is the bass player. John Gould is the lead guitar player. And there's various other people that are involved in there as well. There's Ray Cooper on percussion, BJ Cole, pedal steel guitar. Those names, if you look at albums in the 1970s, particularly in the UK, you'll find that there are those two names, Ray Cooper and BJ Cole, they come up a lot of the time. Okay, side one, everything's written by Max except for the first two tracks. The first track is King Size Rosewood Bed, written by Charlie Daniels. The second one is Mr. Horizontal, written by a fellow called Miller Anderson. Now, I grew up in Adelaide in the 1960s, 1970s, and when I hear the name Miller Anderson, sounds like a department store that was down Honey Street. But no, Miller Anderson was a guitar player and songwriter, was involved in the blues rock scene in the UK in the 60s and the 70s. And so this is side one of A Little Easier from Max Merritt. And I didn't say also the other two tracks, the last two tracks on that side, that would help. Wrong Turn, written by Max, and Coming Back, which was one of the big hit singles.

side one of the Max Merritt and the Meteors 1975 LP, A Little Easier. The tracks were King Size, Rosewood Bed, Mr. Horizontal, Wrong Turn, and Coming Back. We flip the record over to side two. We start off with the title track, A Little Easier, Find a Home, Long Time Gone, and the final track is one of the other hit singles from the album, Slipping Away.

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I got nothing in my pocket except a folder of the band. Need a consolation.

get some living and loving while I still can. Ain't no point in pushing and shoving, just get what you can. Seems to me.

Max Merritt and the Meteors, The Second Side from A Little Easier from 1975. Started off with the title track, followed by Find a Home, Long Time Gone, and Slipping Away, which did quite well on the charts. Max Merritt passed away in 2020 at the age of 79. Still got another few minutes, and so looking at Australian-New Zealand-type combinations, one of my favourite artists of all time. If you've listened to the jazz show, you'll know it was Don Burrows. And it's Don Burrows with George Gollar, that's the Australian contingent, and Gillian Lee, who lived in Australia, keyboard player, who lived in Australia but was originally from New Zealand. And from New Zealand, you got Andy Brown and on the bass and Frank Gibson on the drums. It was actually recorded in, it was the late 1976 or so, recorded in New Zealand. It was called The Tasman Connection, and this was the title track.

Gold Burrows with Friends, the Tasman Connection. That was the title track of the album. The final couple of pieces tonight for me are from an album, a band called Hot Club Sandwich. I was in New Zealand in 09 and they were doing a show. They're a sort of a 1930s swing type sound, hence the Hot Club of France type of thing. And the pun with Hot Club Sandwich, and they write very, very humorous satirical songs, and they're extremely good, extremely very enjoyable live, which is what this recording is. The two tracks we're going to go out with, Hot Club Sandwich with Enjoy Yourself or Get Out, and Welcome to Your Wedding.

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Thank you very much for coming along. Please have a jolly good time. And laugh and joke all you want. Because we certainly intend to. All right. A one, two, a one, two, three.

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It's a good time of year for us because there aren't many weddings to do at this time of year. We do a lot of weddings in the summer. Weddings are lovely. They pay well, and we usually get something to eat and a glass of wine and stuff. But there are universal factors common to all weddings, and we'd like to sing a song about that. Okay, this is called Welcome to Your Wedding. 2, 1, 2, 3, 4.

0: 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Thank you.
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2: This is Triple Y weather. Currently outside, it's 14 degrees. For more information, head to our website, www.triplewy.com.au, and click on weather.

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Some themes include numbers, colours, names, or just about you and me.

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1: This is Triple Y weather. Currently outside, it's 14 degrees. 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
1: This is Triple Y weather. Currently outside, it's 14 degrees. 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

particular place to go. So we parked down by the Kokomo. Now the night was young, the moon was gold, and we both decided to take a stroll. Can you imagine the way I felt? I couldn't unfasten a safety belt.

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1: 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Currently outside, it's 13 degrees. For more information, head to our website, www.triplewy.com.au, and click on weather.

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Hands to your side and your feet in your mouth. Hearing radiation

We started with the Dagos with Kids Got Style. The second track was from Systems Go, Red Light On, and the band consisted of Tom Stelick doing percussion, Liz Kelly on the vibes, Arnold Stiles doing guitars and vocals. What I noticed particularly about that was Arnold Stiles was actually the guy who wrote the music for the mega worldwide smash version of The Lord's Prayer from Sister Janet Mead a few years earlier. We move on in our survey. It's the 5MMM compilation album of Adelaide bands, 1980. Later on in the show, by the way, we're going to spend the whole 2 hours in the 1980s, move further into the decade as to the various bands that were available for you to go out and see on any night of the week at the time. This is the Jumpers, and Michael Hope is the bass player. He wrote the song. Jim Jumper on organ and vocals, Dave Jumper on drums, and Michael Mahoney on guitar. And the tune is called 1966.

just caught me by surprise. When I come to the album show, normally I play the whole side right through, so I sit back and just wallow in the music, but I've got to talk a bit more often on this one particular one. We had there the first track was by The Jumpers, 1966. It sounded like sounded very much like an English band rather than Australian, I must admit. And Racco Bissell was the name of the track we just had from an outfit called The Lounge. The Lounge consisted of Sarah Baldacchino on violin, Jamie West guitar, Mark Senior vocals, Mark Roberts drums, Michael Ladd on vocals as well, and Lachlan Cahoon. And we're now going on to the last two tracks from side one. We've got the Manics first off, doing a piece called Lipstick and Foundation.

The Bad Poets, they call themselves. Crash, Sweet Crash. Jade Dadrenaline on vocals. Marcus Jarrett guitar. Tim Nichols drums. And the bass player just chose to call themselves Broggs. Before that, we had Lipstick and Foundation from The Manics. That's side one of our feature album, the 5MMM compilation album of Adelaide Bands 1980. Turn over to side two. We start with Street Corner Jack. Now, it's written by somebody called N. Kelly. And then you look at it, the credits, and Richard Simmons on guitar, Neil Kelly is on bass, Phil Dyke on the keyboards, and Shane Sampson the drums, and Street Corner Jack.

Man in a Grey Hat was the name of that piece. The band was Desperate Measures. Before that, we had Every Home from Street Corner Jack. We're playing through the 5MMM compilation album of Adelaide bands, 1980, and we come to The Hairs doing a piece called Rats.

Life on the Dole from the Bretts. And the Bretts consisted of, they're obviously all related, Peter Brett, keyboards and vocals, Paul Brett, guitar and vocals, Johnny Brett on the drums, and his brother Stan Brett on the bass. And before that we had Rats from an outfit called The Hares. We come to the last three tracks from the feature album, and we're going to start with the Ungrateful Children. There's only two of them, Simon Stretton on vocals and synth, and Johnny Pearson on also on synth. It's going to be followed up by Natasha Kudryashev, and finishing off with Nouveau Bloc.

like me, you'll like people. I'll walk down the street, go into a pub. They'll like me, and I'll like them. We can drink a glass of beer together and be good mates. You can have good mates easily in a country like Australia. Drink a glass of beer, watch a game of football on the colour television screen. Watch the big men fly on the colour television screen. There is no doubt, there is no fear. There is only everything your heart desires. Good mates, a glass of beer, and a colour television.

Nouveau Bloc with Nevermind, and we also had Natasha Kudryashev, Woman Breakout, and The Ungrateful Children with Good Mates. And that completes the feature album. 5MMM's compilation album of Adelaide bands, 1980. And on the actual cover notes, as part of the cover notes, it apologises, the writer apologises for there not being any Indigenous performers in on the album. There were Indigenous performers floating around Adelaide at the time. The Centre for Aboriginal Studies had been set up at Adelaide University, and a couple of bands rose out of that, Us Mob and No Fixed Address. They were part of a film called Wrong Side of the Road, which was released in 1981. And by the way, all the music tonight is, it's like I've brought my record player into the studio. They're all off of my vinyl, except for these two tracks from Us Mob and No Fixed Address. The only copy I've got of it is a cassette of it. So from Us Mob, we have the title track for the film, Wrong Side of the Road, and from No Fixed Address, Get a Grip.

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1: This is Triple Y weather. Currently outside, it's 13 degrees. For more information, head to our website, www.triplewy.com.au, and click on weather.
2: And welcome to the second hour of the album show. We spent the first hour in our Triple Y TARDIS in Adelaide in 1980, a range of the bands that were playing at that time. We move now to 1983, and this particular outfit was called Vertical Hold, and it consisted of Mick Michalopoulos on guitars, vocals, and Jim Monzuris, bass vocals, Hilary Froth... Noel Forth on drums. And the particular thing I find interesting about this particular band was that they had a cello player, Hilary Frost. So from their album, Vertical Hold from 1983, I'd Like to Talk.

0: Two tracks from Adelaide bands who were very active in 1983. We had Vertical Hold with I'd Like to Talk and Risque Humour with First Impressions. Now, of course, if you were looking for something to do of an evening in Adelaide in the 80s, music sort of fashion, it didn't have to be pop rock. It could be other. There's folk. There were folk folk outlets. There was country shows. There was also jazz. There was a very, very good little jazz venue called the Creole Room on O'Connell Street in North Adelaide. I used to go there quite a lot. So from the folk idiom, we're going to have Black Diamond Corner doing the Burra Minor. Then we're going to have a bit of country from Big Jim Hummel and a bit of modern jazz from the Bruce Hancock Trio.
1: Thank you. And now back into a piece of history. Way back in 1848, a very momentous occasion happened in South Australia. The first strike. It happened in the little town of Burra.
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the Bruce Hancock Trio with a little piece called Four. It was Bruce on piano, of course, Wayne Elliott on the bass, Laurie Kennedy on the drums. And Laurie was a long time. If any visiting American jazz artist came out and wanted a good rhythm section, when they came to Adelaide, they had Laurie Kennedy. Laurie was also married to Big Pretzel, who was quite a famous person in the entertainment world back quite a number of years ago. We also had Big Jim Hummel with Papa Put That Guitar Down, and we started off with Black Diamond Corner with the Borough Miner. Let's go into 1985, and the Exploding White Mice, their first EP was released, called A Nest of Vipers, and we're going to play a track from that, followed by the Screaming Believers, same year. What they have in common is that the drummer on both of these recordings is a chap called Craig Rotter, otherwise known as Max. He's a very fine drummer who's been playing around Adelaide for many, many years. As far as I know, still is. And then we'll have a track from an outfit called The Belligerent Slaves.

Three recordings of Adelaide bands in 1985. We started with the Exploding White Mice with Burning Red, the Screaming Believers, Don't Talk of Love, and the Belligerent Slaves with Spaceman. Here's a couple of recordings from 1988. And this particular band called themselves Napoleon Goes Solo. They'd obviously been watching The Man from U.N.C.L.E.

Sticky Beat was the name of the band, and the tune was Fruit Salad. The Everies with This Town, and Napoleon Go Solo with Fire Is Burning. Of course, it was different varieties of jazz, of course, around the place. The Southern Jazz Club formed in 1971. It's still going strong. It plays at the highway, what used to be known as the Highway Inn on Anzac Highway. And this is they play sort of swing and trad jazz. This is the Bruce Gray Jazz Edition doing Stumbling. Then we have a little bit more folk from Irene Petrie, If Wishes Were Fishes, written by Eric Bogle. And then a bit of blues to finish off, Don Morrison's Raging Thirst with Big Town. I'll catch you tomorrow for my couple of shows on Triple Y.

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1: This is Triple Y weather. Currently outside, it's 12 degrees. 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
1: This is Triple Y weather. Currently outside, it's 12 degrees. 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
1: This is Triple Y weather. Currently outside, it's 12 degrees. 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
1: This is Triple Y weather. Currently outside, it's 12 degrees. 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
1: Hello, I'm Sarah Warmby. Australia and New Zealand have agreed to work on 8 actions to improve economic productivity in both countries in the face of increasing global uncertainty. Sean Bindley reports.
2: Anthony Albanese and Christopher Luxon wrapped up annual bilateral talks in Queensland yesterday. They were accompanied by high-powered business executives from both sides of the Tasman. New Zealand Prime Minister Christopher Luxon says there is more the two countries can be doing to drive economic growth.
3: It was a very, very good conversation with the CEOs from both sides, talking about what more we can do together. And that alignment in our economies just continues to play a really big strength as we think about how we build more financial security as part of our broader national securities in the context of that volatile and changing world.
1: The Energy Minister argues there's no longer a need for concern around Australia's fuel stocks. 92 shiploads of fuel arrived in the country in May, while reserves continue to sit higher than when the Iran conflict began. Chris Bowen says there are 43 days worth of petrol in reserve, 36 days worth of diesel, and 30 days worth of jet fuel. A man has died after being bitten by a shark off Western Australia's south coast. Police say the 35-year-old was spearfishing with family off Michaelmas Island near Albany when he was attacked by a suspected 4.5-metre shark. He was rushed by boat to the local marina where paramedics were waiting, but he was unable to be saved. Local fisherman Norman Armstrong has told the ABC the community is thinking of his family.
4: Certainly devastating for the family and friends, and certainly wouldn't like that to happen to anyone. Yeah, it's not a good thing to happen. So I feel sorry for them and my respect to them.
1: New South Wales police say they're unaware of links to organised crime as they investigate a violent home invasion in Sydney's southwest. Sean Bindley again with that story.
2: A 23-year-old man had his hand severed with a machete when 4 intruders broke into his Greenacre home on Friday night. His parents and 2 younger siblings were uninjured. Superintendent Rodney Hart says while the family are not known to police, investigators are aware they run a successful business in the area.
5: They have run that business for a number of years and they are very well known in the community. There is no indication that this is related to any organised crime. What we believe is that for somehow these people were aware that there may have been cash on the premises, and that's what's been targeted.
1: The Pope has arrived in Spain for a week-long visit. Here's the BBC's Paul Moss.
6: The Pope has said he's making this trip to Spain to call for respect for every human being. That's perhaps a reference to plans for him to spend time with migrants and those who assist them. But immigration is a deeply divisive issue in Spain, and by taking this moral position, Pope Leo could be seen as siding with the country's socialist prime minister. And Pedro Sanchez certainly needs support right now. He's facing a deluge of corruption scandals, so the arrival of such a high-profile visitor could serve as a welcome distraction.
1: And briefly, Chinese President Xi Jinping will travel to North Korea this week. It marks his first overseas trip this year after recently hosting US President Donald Trump and Russia's Vladimir Putin in Beijing. This is Air News. Fremantle are sitting on top of the AFL ladder after beating North Melbourne by a staggering 124 points, 24-11, 155 to 4-7-31. Dockers coach Justin Longmuir says their midfield was impressive and it was great to have Hayden Young back.
7: Yeah, you always get concerned when a player misses more weeks than they should with concussion, and to see him come back, be as confident and play as well as he did was great.
1: Port Adelaide and Brisbane also posted wins. The Broncos have slumped to their 5th straight NRL defeat, with the Titans snatching a 28-23 victory at Lang Park. Titans fullback Keanu Kinney pulled off a brilliant kick and chase to win the game in the dying minutes. Gold Coast coach Josh Hannay.
8: We love that young lad because he might drop a ball early or whatever. It just doesn't stop him. He just doesn't pull out of the game. He just keeps going after the contest, right? And he went after right to the very end and he came up with a special play. So, yeah, he's a special young player.
1: Earlier, the Dolphins Dolphins crushed the Cowboys 40-14. The Chiefs have ended Australia's last chance in the Super Rugby Pacific with a 46-24 win over the Queensland Reds. The Crusaders beat the Blues 52-31. In the tennis, Mia Andreeva has won the French Open women's final, and Kimi Antonelli has taken pole position for tonight's Formula One Monaco Grand Prix. Aussie Oscar Piastri will start from 7th on the grid. Australian Independent Radio News.
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9: This is Triple Y weather. Currently outside, it's 12 degrees. For more information, head to our website, www.triplewy.com.au, and click on weather.

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1: Hello, I'm Sarah Warmby. Australia's fuel stocks continue to be higher than when the Iran war broke out earlier this year. Energy Minister Chris Bowen has given his weekly update on the nation's fuel reserves. He says Australia is doing very well.
2: Now, Australia currently has 43 days worth of petrol, 36 days worth of diesel, and 30 days worth of jet fuel. As I said, all three levels are more than on the 28th of February when Iran was first bombed.
1: Global volatility and economic turbulence have dominated annual talks between the leaders of Australia and New Zealand. Sean Bindley reports.
3: Prime Ministers Anthony Albanese and Christopher Luxon met with top fuel, aviation and agricultural executives in Queensland to discuss vulnerabilities in sovereign defence and supply chains. Mr Albanese says the enduring friendship between Australia and New Zealand could help the countries face growing challenges.
4: We're living in a world which is really volatile, where there is a great deal of turbulence, and some of the old certainties that commanded global trade and global activity has disappeared.
1: Ambulance Tasmania workers have secured a new three-year wage deal that will deliver pay rises of almost 9% over the life of the agreement. Pulse Tasmania reports the deal not only includes salary increases, but also changes to the classification structure, targeted pay boosts for specialist roles, and improved conditions aimed at supporting worker well-being. Now that workers have accepted the deal, it will be lodged with the Tasmanian Industrial Commission. A gunman has targeted family and friends mourning a slain Sydney underworld figure in Sydney's western suburbs yesterday afternoon. James Wilson has the details.
5: Mid-afternoon in Punchbowl. A gunman holding an AK-47 unleashing on a function centre.
6: Hold it. Are you done?
7: Aye, let's go, lad.
5: The intended target, friends and family of slain Coconut Cartel leader Lorenzo Lamalu. His wake was supposed to be inside the Diamond Venues Club, but was moved at the last minute. The gunman's stolen SUV burnt out nearby on Gillian Place moments after.
1: The World Health Organization has announced a $500 million plan to curb the Ebola outbreak in the Democratic Republic of Congo and neighbouring Uganda. There have been nearly 400 confirmed cases in the DRC and 62 confirmed deaths, making it the fourth largest Ebola outbreak on record. Director General Tedros Adhanom Ghebreyesus says the funding will help to tackle the spread now and in the future.
8: The opportunity now is to act with clarity and discipline, using a common plan to guide a common effort. If we do that, we can bring this outbreak to an end and strengthen the systems that protect people from the next one.
1: Also in news, the long-awaited tap-and-go technology will begin a statewide rollout in some of Victoria's train networks from today. And Surf Lifesavers in New South Wales are urging people to stay out of the water at unpatrolled beaches this long weekend, as rough conditions are expected to continue. This is Air News. It was an all-Queensland affair in yesterday's NRL games. Andrew Lucas reports.
9: The Dolphins have made it 5 wins in a row for the first time in club history, outclassing the Cowboys 40-14 in Townsville. The visitors led 16-10 at halftime and surged home in the second half with 4-1. Selwyn Cobbo scored a double in front of almost 22,000 fans. In other results, the Titans upset the Broncos 28-23 at Suncorp Stadium. Andrew Lucas, Sydney.
1: AFL and Brisbane has claimed a 31-point win over the Gold Coast in the Q clash. The Suns were playing two men down for the best part of the second half, with Lockie Weller and Will Graham out early due to hamstring concerns. Suns coach Damien Hardwick says it's disappointing.
10: The guys that we've got, they're very, very good players. We've just got to get them all playing well, and that's mine and our coaching staff's job to make sure that happens. Like, players don't go deliberately out there to play a really disappointing game, so it's my job, or our job as coaches, to figure out how we get the response we're after. They're a proud playing group, and I'm proud of them. Our supporters will be proud of them, but we've got to bounce back. It's a disappointing result.
1: Port Adelaide held on for a gutsy 6-point win over West Coast, while Fremantle has kicked the biggest winning margin in its history by thumping North Melbourne by 124 points. And wins to Adelaide and the Queensland Firebirds in the Super Netball. Australian Independent Radio News.
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6: This is Triple Y weather. Currently outside, it's 11 degrees. For more information, head to our website, www.triplewy.com.au, and click on weather.

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I'll even do requests. 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
2: This is Triple Y weather. Currently outside, it's 11 degrees. 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

live in the dark forest. I'm wearing a disguise and a shadow and a mask, but these are still my eyes. I'm watching you closely, measuring your pulse. I'm always beside you, always beside you, treading in short silent steps right behind you, working up a spell so that I'll always find you. I'm always beside you, always beside you, always beside you, always.

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1: This is Triple Y weather. Currently outside, it's 12 degrees. 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